0: The border has been a roller coaster.
1: For us, it simply doesn't make sense right now to ship to US. It's difficult to sell a product when you can't easily tell your customer what's the actual cost of going for them.
0: She added, in light of the news, the number of BC and Alberta customers has gone up. The Smithers Chamber of Commerce says it encourages people and businesses to support local and Canadian businesses wherever it is practical and competitive. Prime Minister Mark Carney says adversity only makes Canadians stronger, adding it always has. His latest Ford guidance video address comes on the day 50% Canadian retaliatory tariffs on the U.S. came into effect. Along with building homes and infrastructure here in Canada, Carney says their economic plan is bearing fruit abroad with expanded partnerships, agreements, and investments from around the world.
2: With a resilient economy and the strongest fiscal position in the G7, we have everything we need to pivot and prosper. That pivot will come at a cost. There's always a cost to action, but it doesn't come close to the cost of standing still.
0: Carney says the matching tariffs are not about escalating the trade war started by the U.S. He says they're needed to protect workers, companies, and communities. The excitement of a new school year was in the air at the College of New Caledonia's orientation at the Prince George campus today. Interim Associate Vice President of Students Stephanie Deal says it's important to set the tone for a good school year on day one.
3: Even as a leadership team, we know that we model by example. We are out here, it's students first. There is a lot of business that happens as a part of running the college, and today is the perfect reminder that all of that work that happens behind the scenes is for helping students create their future and change their life.
0: Deal added she loves the energy new students bring to the college every year. And speaking of back to school, the Canadian Automobile Association wants families to make a few school year resolutions. That includes giving yourself a few extra minutes for a less rushed arrival when bringing the kids to and from school, helping to reduce double parking, stopping in undesignated areas, or dropping children off in unsafe locations. Others include following your school's drop-off routine, considering a park and walk from a short distance away, reinforcing road safety rules with your kids, and more. CAA says drivers can support school zone safety with a few simple actions: stay alert, slow down, and watch for school buses and crossing guards. Be the first to know. Get news alerts directly to your inbox by signing up at mybulkleylakesnow.com.
4: Weather for the Bulkley Valley tonight, a few clouds, the low to 12. Tomorrow, mainly cloudy, a good chance of morning showers and early in the afternoon. Should clear late in the afternoon, though. Winds will be northwest 30, gusting to 50, the high to 18. The Lakes District tonight, partly cloudy, wind becoming light late this evening, the low to 8. For tomorrow, a mix of sun and cloud early, a little cloud over in the late morning and give us a good chance of showers late in the morning. And then early into the afternoon as well, before it clears up later in the afternoon, winds west 30, gusting to 60, high to 17.
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0: the Bulkley Valley and Lakes biggest variety, The Moose. That was a very unexpected song from Lil Nas X and Billy Ray Cyrus. It's a gooder, though. It's Old Town Road. I'm Gareth Reed. I cannot believe that this is actually a news story that has to be talked about, but we live in a strange society these days, and I guess it's got to be written down so people don't do it. Quebec's courts have issued new guidelines restricting judges' use of artificial intelligence, stressing that judges must remain a fundamentally human responsibility. And I never would have thought it wasn't. But then I'm thinking, ugh, there's probably a bunch of lazy judges out there going, hey, Google, is he guilty?
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0: We're the Family Fun Station playing the Bulkley Valley and Lake's biggest variety. 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
1: I don't know how I let this happen.
2: With who?
1: The girl next door, you know?
2: Man.
1: I don't know what to do.
2: Say it wasn't you.
1: All right.

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0: The Bulkley Valley and Lakes biggest variety, the Moose. That's a band that decided, you know what, after our 50th anniversary, let's just keep going. They got a bunch of new dates coming up this fall. Triumph laying it on the line. I'm Garrett 3. Don't forget the Lakes District Fall Fair and Music Festival is coming up this weekend at Burns Lake. It's going to be music and agricultural exhibits and livestock shows and, of course, logger sports, the heavy horse pulls. And if you missed the Super Dogs at the BCNE, you've got your chance coming up this weekend. That'll do it for Garrett 3. Out the door. Have a great Tuesday. Got Sam Roberts coming your way next.
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1: Good afternoon, I'm Logan Flint. A tent was destroyed by a fire today in the Smithers Temporary Overnight Shelter area. The Smithers Fire Department says it was called at 3:48 p.m. and that the fire was contained to one tent due to action from bystanders. Fire Chief Allianne DeVries says no injuries were reported and crews are back at the hall at 4:24 p.m. The cause of the fire is still under investigation. Impacts of the 50% tariffs imposed by the U.S. on August 22nd have been felt by local businesses in the Bulkley Valley and Lakes District. Smithereens Mushrooms owner Mariev Arsenault says trying to ship products south of the border has been a roller coaster.
2: For us, it simply doesn't make sense right now to ship to U.S. It's difficult to sell a product when you can't easily tell your customer what's the actual cost of going for them.
1: She added, in light of the news, the number of BC and Alberta customers has gone up. The Smithers Chamber of Commerce says it encourages people and businesses to support local and Canadian businesses wherever it is practical and competitive. Prime Minister Mark Carney says adversity only makes Canadians stronger, adding it always has.

0: New Caledonia's orientation at the Prince George campus today. Interim Associate Vice President of Students Stephanie Deal says it's important to set the tone for a good school year on day one.
1: Even as a leadership team, we know that we model by example. We are out here, it's students first. There is a lot of business that happens as a part of running the college, and today is the perfect reminder that all of that work that happens behind the scenes is for helping students create their future and change their life.
0: Deal added she loves the energy new students bring to the college every year. And speaking of back to school, the Canadian Automobile Association wants families to make a few school year resolutions. That includes giving yourself a few extra minutes for a less rushed arrival when bringing the kids to and from school, helping to reduce double parking, stopping in undesignated areas, or dropping children off in unsafe locations. Others include following your school's drop-off routine, considering a park and walk from a short distance away, reinforcing road safety rules with your kids, and more. CAA says drivers can support school zone safety with a few simple actions: stay alert, slow down, and watch for school buses and crossing guards. Be the first to know. Get news alerts directly to your inbox by signing up at mybulkleylakesnow.com.
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0: 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Variety of epic proportions. 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
0: Variety of epic proportions.
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0: The Buckley Valley and Lakes biggest variety is on the moose.

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The Bulkley Valley and Lake's biggest variety, the Moose.

0: The Moose. 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

The Moose promises the lovely valley and lake's biggest variety. 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
2: 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The BV Pool and Rec Center reception will be open 9 a.m. to 5 p.m. Tuesday to Saturday for program registrations. 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
0: 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The Buckley Valley and Lake's biggest variety. 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

0: The Moose, the Baldwin Valley and Lake's biggest variety.
1: In 1974, six local First Nations came together to form the Burns Lake Native Development Corporation, which exists to enhance the economic well-being of the Aboriginal people of Northern British Columbia's Lakes District. 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

Yeah. When I walk on by, girls be looking like Debbie Fly. I pick to the beat, walking down the street in my new the freak. Yeah, this is how I roll. Animal print pants out control. It's Red Food with the big ass.

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1: Good morning, I'm Logan Flint. Smithers Mayor Gladys Attrill was given a send-off by council during last night's meeting, marking her final appearance at the table. Deputy Mayor Frank Ray interrupted the meeting to present her with a bouquet of flowers on behalf of the town.
2: I know a lot of people don't get to see what goes on behind the scenes with the mayor, all the difficult decisions that have to be made regarding the organization. And sometimes the mayor has to carry that burden alone.
1: Attrill announced in May she would not be seeking re-election in October. The deadline to submit nominations is Friday, with general voting day set for October 17th. Prime Minister Mark Carney says adversity only makes Canadians stronger, adding it always has. His latest forward guidance video address comes on the day 50% retaliatory tariffs on the U.S. came into effect. Along with building homes and infrastructure here in Canada, Carney says their economic plan is bearing fruit abroad with expanded partnerships, agreements, and investments from around the world.
3: With a resilient economy and the strongest fiscal position in the G7, we have everything we need to pivot and prosper. That pivot will come at a cost. There's always a cost to action, but it doesn't come close to the cost of standing still.
1: Carney says the matching tariffs are not about escalating the trade war started by the U.S. He says they're needed to protect workers, companies, and communities. Impacts of the 50% tariffs imposed by the U.S. on August 22nd have been felt by local businesses in the Bulkley Valley and Lakes District. Smithereens mushroom owner Mariev Arsenault says trying to ship products south of the border has been a roller coaster.
4: For us, it simply doesn't make sense right now to ship to U.S. It's difficult to sell a product when you can't easily tell your customer what's the actual cost of going for them.
1: She added, in light of the news, the number of BC and Alberta customers has gone up. The Smithers Chamber of Commerce says it encourages people and businesses to support local and Canadian businesses wherever it is practical and competitive. A tent was destroyed by a fire yesterday in the Smithers Temporary Overnight Shelter area. The Smithers Fire Department says it was called at 3:48 p.m. and that the fire was contained to one tent due to action from bystanders. No injuries were reported and crews were back at the hall at 4:24 p.m. The cause of the fire remains under investigation. And the Canadian Automobile Association wants families to make a few school year resolutions. That includes giving yourself a few extra minutes for a less rushed arrival when bringing the kids to and from school, helping to reduce double parking, stopping in undesignated areas, or dropping children off in unsafe locations. Others include following your school's drop-off routine, considering a park and walk from a short distance away, reinforcing road safety rules with your kids, and more. CAA says drivers can support school zone safety with a few simple actions: stay alert, slow down, and watch for school buses and crossing guards. Be the first to know. Get news alerts direct to your inbox by signing up at MyBulkleyLakesNow.com.
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5: Good morning, it's Matt here with you, and the morning drive is looking pretty good to start things off. Nothing going at the moment, but I assume, yes, we will still be seeing that bit of road work over in Telkwa. That'll be single lane alternating once it kicks off. Should be good for now, though. Just keep your eyes peeled for anything else on the roads, and that we can jump into the weather. 14 looking to be our daytime high, so not super warm over the course of the day. There is showers in the forecast for this morning as well, so we could see a little bit of rain. Then overall, it's going to be relatively overcasty, a little bit on the cloudier side, at least until we hit the mid to late part of the afternoon. That's when it should sunny up a little bit for us. At the very least, we're not starting off super cool today. 8 degrees in Burns Lake, 11 in Houston, and then 12 in Smithers.
0: The Moose promises the Bulkley Valley and Lake's biggest variety. That's me in the corner. The Moose. Variety of epic proportions. The Bulkley Valley and Lake's biggest variety is on the Moose.

There's Tom Cochran. No regrets here on the Moose. Good morning. It's Matt hanging out with you. And while we find ourselves, not only is it Wednesday, but it's also the second day and or first day of school here in the BVLD. Well, I guess over in the LD, they had a half day already. But in the BV, today's the day. We're getting going with classes all over. And I even know of some people that are already back to post-secondary, too. They had their first day as well. So, well, let's talk about the back-to-school season a little bit more. We can do that after some Taylor Swift, also featuring Post Malone. This is Fortnite here on the Moose.

0: Nirvana. That's dumb. That's here on the Moose. Good morning. It's Matt hanging out with you. And well, back to school. We are full school mode engaged. There's no denying it anymore. So I guess summer mode's officially over then, hey? That's kind of the way it works. Can't have one without the other. Or can't have one with the other. Yeah, that makes more sense. But the kids are getting back into class today, and the school buses, of course, are getting rolling, and routines are now in effect. So hopefully it's like just super simple, straightforward for you to get back into the swing of things. Like, we obviously wouldn't want any problems for you. But we do know as well, because it's not just the younger ones that are getting back into the swing of things, because a bunch of people around here, and honestly kind of across the country too, getting back into post-secondary too. New programs, trying to find themselves new careers as well. And we always, you know, kind of glaze over or gloss over them, I should say. Because we think about the kiddos when it's time for back to school. But the kiddos don't get a choice. They go to school. These people, they're choosing. They're choosing right. Good work. So anyone that's going back to learn something new, kudos to you. And best of luck. Hopefully your first test, you get 100. And if you don't, just let me know. I'll give your teacher a call.
1: You don't just love one kind of music. Neither do we. The Bulkley Valley and Lake's biggest variety is on the Moose.
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0: It's 6:25 here on The Moose. Good morning, it's Matt here with you. And we are keeping things rocking along with a song in which, if I only tell you the title, there's possibly two answers to who's singing it. It's either going to be Adele or Lionel Richie. In this case, it is Adele. This is Hello here on The Moose.

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1: Good morning, I'm Logan Flint. Smithers Mayor Gladys Attrill made her final appearance at the council table during last night's meeting, with council wishing her well. After being surprised with flowers from the town, she said it was a privilege to work with the other councillors.
2: We read the stories, we hear the stories, what happens when a council can't function, and it is a huge disservice to our team. It's a huge disservice to the community.
1: In May, Attrill announced she would not be seeking re-election in this year's municipal election. The deadline to submit nominations is Friday, with general voting set for October 17th. Prime Minister Mark Carney says pivoting to prosper will come at a cost, but it doesn't come close to the cost of standing still. He is once again addressing Canadians through his Forward Guidance video series. It comes on the day 50% Canadian retaliatory tariffs on the U.S. came into effect.
3: I don't believe in escalating the conflict. That's not constructive. But our tariffs are necessary to protect our workers, protect our companies, and our communities. We can't let American goods into Canada tariff-free while they charge our companies to export them.
1: Carney believes a trade deal with the U.S. is possible, but adds the Americans were asking far too much and offering far too little last month, so they walked away from a bad deal. The 50% tariffs imposed by the U.S. on August 22nd has left an impact on local businesses in the Bulkley Valley and Lakes District. The Smithers Chamber of Commerce says they include weaker demand, pressure to reduce prices, delayed orders, and the loss of U.S. customers, and more. Smithereens mushroom owner Mariev Arsenault says despite increased challenges selling to American customers, there has been a silver lining.
4: We've seen an increase in customer from BC and Alberta. So people seem to be making more of an effort to buy Canadian and support local businesses. So that's been really great to see.
1: The Chamber says it encourages people and businesses to support local and Canadian businesses wherever it is practical and competitive. A tent was destroyed by a fire yesterday in the Smithers Temporary Overnight Shelter area. The Smithers Fire Department says it was called at 3:48 p.m. and that the fire was contained to one tent due to action from bystanders. No injuries were reported and crews were back at the hall at 4:24 p.m. The cause of the fire remains under investigation. And the Canadian Automobile Association wants families to make a few school year resolutions. That includes giving yourself a few extra minutes for a less rushed arrival when bringing the kids to and from school, helping to reduce double parking, stopping in undesignated areas, or dropping children off in unsafe locations. Others include following your school's drop-off routine, considering a park and walk from a short distance away, reinforcing road safety rules with your kids, and more. CAA says drivers can support school zone safety with a few simple actions: stay alert, slow down, and watch for school buses and crossing guards. Be the first to know. Get news alerts direct to your inbox by signing up at MyBulkleyLakesNow.com.
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5: Good morning, it's Matt here with you, and the morning drive is looking pretty good to start things off. Nothing going at the moment, but I assume, yes, we will still be seeing that bit of road work over in Telqua. That'll be single lane alternating once it kicks off. Should be good for now, though. Just keep your eyes peeled for anything else on the roads, and that we can jump into the weather. 14 looking to be our daytime high, so not super warm over the course of the day. There is showers in the forecast for this morning as well, so we could see a little bit of rain. Then overall, it's going to be relatively overcasty, a little bit on the cloudier side, at least until we hit the mid to late part of the afternoon. That's when it should sunny up a little bit for us. At the very least, we're not starting off super cool today. 8 degrees in Burns Lake, 11 in Houston, and then 12 in Smithers.

0: And there's D-Crew with I Will Be Waiting here on the Moose. Good morning, it's Matt hanging out with you, and we've got ourselves school. Well, I guess to pay attention to as well. Because, well, you know, we've been driving all summer, not having to worry about school buses. Or the kiddos walking to school. But they were out hanging around, right? Like, you saw them over the course of the summer. So you know. But sometimes they don't look both ways. So it's up to us, as the drivers, to be extra safe, super duper safe, when it comes to this time of year, back to school. So, be ever vigilant. Keep an eye out for kiddos on the roads. Remember, it's so illegal, it's not even funny to pass a bus when there's stop signs put out. Just be cautious on the roads. That's really all you have to do. And then if you are yourself involved in getting back into school, well, all you have to do is, I don't know, pay attention, bring a can-do attitude into the classroom. I don't know, that'd probably work. I would assume that's a good recipe for success. Kind of worked with me.
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0: There's Alana Miles with Lover of Mine here on the Moose. Good morning. It's Matt hanging out with you. We have got ourselves a back-to-school day. And it's also kind of a fall-ish weather day. And it's only because of the wind that we've got right now. So that, I suppose, is something to look out for. But also, if you haven't quite gotten the kids all dressed up, ready to rock and roll, just keep in mind, there is the potential for a little bit of rain in the forecast today, too. So send them along with a hoodie or the raincoat, just in case, might be a good idea. I would recommend it. Because, well, I mean, it's better to have it and not use it than to use it and not have it. Wait a minute, you can't use it if you don't have it. Yeah, so just bring it. You may as well just be prepared, right?
1: The biggest variety from Burns Lake to Houston, the Bulkley Valley and Lake's biggest variety is on the Moose.
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1: Good morning, I'm Logan Flint. Smithers Mayor Gladys Attrill was given a send-off by council during last night's meeting, marking her final appearance at the table. Deputy Mayor Frank Ray interrupted the meeting to present her with a bouquet of flowers on behalf of the town.
2: I know a lot of people don't get to see what goes on behind the scenes with the mayor, all the difficult decisions that have to be made regarding the organization, and sometimes the mayor has to carry that burden alone.
1: Attrill announced in May she would not be seeking re-election in October. The deadline to submit nominations is Friday, with general voting day set for October 17th. Prime Minister Mark Carney says adversity only makes Canadians stronger, adding it always has. His latest forward guidance video address comes on the day 50% retaliatory tariffs on the U.S. came into effect. Along with building homes and infrastructure here in Canada, Carney says their economic plan is bearing fruit abroad with expanded partnerships, agreements, and investments from around the world.
3: With a resilient economy and the strongest fiscal position in the G7, we have everything we need to pivot and prosper. That pivot will come at a cost. There's always a cost to action, but it doesn't come close to the cost of standing still.
1: Carney says the matching tariffs are not about escalating the trade war started by the U.S. He says they're needed to protect workers, companies, and communities. Impacts of the 50% tariffs imposed by the U.S. on August 22nd have been felt by local businesses in the Bulkley Valley and Lakes District. Smithereens mushroom owner Mariev Arsenault says trying to ship products south of the border has been a roller coaster.
4: For us, it simply doesn't make sense right now to ship to U.S. It's difficult to sell a product when you can't easily tell your customer what's the actual cost of going for them.
1: She added, in light of the news, the number of BC and Alberta customers has gone up. The Smithers Chamber of Commerce says it encourages people and businesses to support local and Canadian businesses wherever it is practical and competitive. A tent was destroyed by a fire yesterday in the Smithers Temporary Overnight Shelter area. The Smithers Fire Department says it was called at 3:48 p.m. and that the fire was contained to one tent due to action from bystanders. No injuries were reported and crews were back at the hall at 4:24 p.m. The cause of the fire remains under investigation. And the Canadian Automobile Association wants families to make a few school year resolutions. That includes giving yourself a few extra minutes for a less rushed arrival when bringing the kids to and from school, helping to reduce double parking, stopping in undesignated areas, or dropping children off in unsafe locations. Others include following your school's drop-off routine, considering a park and walk from a short distance away, reinforcing road safety rules with your kids, and more. CAA says drivers can support school zone safety with a few simple actions: stay alert, slow down, and watch for school buses and crossing guards. Be the first to know. Get news alerts direct to your inbox by signing up at MyBulkleyLakesNow.com.
0: Moose roads and weather.
5: Good morning, it's Matt here with you, and the morning drive is looking pretty good to start things off. Nothing going at the moment, but I assume, yes, we will still be seeing that bit of road work over in Telqua. That'll be single lane alternating once it kicks off. Should be good for now, though. Just keep your eyes peeled for anything else on the roads, and that we can jump into the weather. 14 looking to be our daytime high, so not super warm over the course of the day. There is showers in the forecast for this morning as well, so we could see a little bit of rain. Then overall, it's going to be relatively overcasty, a little bit on the cloudier side, at least until we hit the mid to late part of the afternoon. That's when it should sunny up a little bit for us. At the very least, we're not starting off super cool today. 8 degrees in Burns Lake, 11 in Houston, and then 12 in Smithers.
0: The Moose promises the Bulkley Valley and Lake's biggest variety. Variety of epic proportions. The Bulkley Valley and Lake's biggest variety is on the Moose.

0: And that is Great Big C with Ordinary Day on the Moose. Good morning. It's Matt here with you. And well, as we know, and as you might have seen, especially driving around in Smithers at the very least, the election signs are in fact popping up. And it is, well, not necessarily like, you know, the community's going to change or anything, but it's just going to look a little different once more of the signs start getting out too. So I've only seen one so far. Like one type, anyway. And so that is just going to be coming up, shortly. it's kind of as simple as that, right? Like, we're just going to see the signs. We'll probably hear of some events that are coming up, too, with, meet the candidates. Hey, what are you running on? You know, get some information so you actually know who to vote for. Instead of just going, oh, I know that guy. I was at Tim Hortons with him at the same time once. Is that a good enough reason to vote? Well, maybe. Depends on your prerogative. But either way, does still mean that election season is coming up. So are you ready to do your democratic duty?
1: The Moose.
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0: It's 7:24 here on the Moose. Good morning, it's Matt here with you, and we are just keeping things rocking along. A newscast is coming up right away, and then we'll keep chatting about the election. Maybe you'll even talk about when it is. That'll be after 4 Non Blondes. This is What's Up here on the Moose.

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1: Good morning, I'm Logan Flint. Smithers Mayor Gladys Attrill made her final appearance at the council table during last night's meeting, with council wishing her well. After being surprised with flowers from the town, she said it was a privilege to work with the other councillors.
2: We read the stories, we hear the stories. What happens when a council can't function? And it is a huge disservice to our team. It's a huge disservice to the community.
1: In May, Attrill announced she would not be seeking re-election in this year's municipal election. The deadline to submit nominations is Friday, with general voting set for October 17th. Prime Minister Mark Carney says pivoting to prosper will come at a cost, but it doesn't come close to the cost of standing still. He is once again addressing Canadians through his Forward Guidance video series. It comes on the day 50% Canadian retaliatory tariffs on the U.S. came into effect.
3: I don't believe in escalating the conflict. That's not constructive. But our tariffs are necessary to protect our workers, protect our companies, and our communities. We can't let American goods into Canada tariff-free while they charge our companies to export them.
1: Carney believes a trade deal with the U.S. is possible, but adds the Americans were asking far too much and offering far too little last month, so they walked away from a bad deal. The 50% tariffs imposed by the U.S. on August 22nd has left an impact on local businesses in the Bulkley Valley and Lakes District. The Smithers Chamber of Commerce says they include weaker demand, pressure to reduce prices, delayed orders, and the loss of U.S. customers, and more. Smithereens mushroom owner Mariev Arsenault says despite increased challenges selling to American customers, there has been a silver lining.
4: We've seen an increase in customer from BC and Alberta. So people seem to be making more of an effort to buy Canadian and support local businesses. So that's been really great to see.
1: The Chamber says it encourages people and businesses to support local and Canadian businesses wherever it is practical and competitive. A tent was destroyed by a fire yesterday in the Smithers Temporary Overnight Shelter area. The Smithers Fire Department says it was called at 3:48 p.m. and that the fire was contained to one tent due to action from bystanders. No injuries were reported and crews were back at the hall at 4:24 p.m. The cause of the fire remains under investigation. And the Canadian Automobile Association wants families to make a few school year resolutions. That includes giving yourself a few extra minutes for a less rushed arrival when bringing the kids to and from school, helping to reduce double parking, stopping in undesignated areas, or dropping children off in unsafe locations. Others include following your school's drop-off routine, considering a park and walk from a short distance away, reinforcing road safety rules with your kids, and more. CAA says drivers can support school zone safety with a few simple actions: stay alert, slow down, and watch for school buses and crossing guards. Be the first to know. Get news alerts direct to your inbox by signing up at MyBulkleyLakesNow.com.
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5: Good morning, it's Matt here with you, and the morning drive is looking pretty good to start things off. Nothing going at the moment, but I assume, yes, we will still be seeing that bit of road work over in Telqua. That'll be single lane alternating once it kicks off. Should be good for now, though. Just keep your eyes peeled for anything else on the roads, and that we can jump into the weather. 14 looking to be our daytime high, so not super warm over the course of the day. There is showers in the forecast for this morning as well, so we could see a little bit of rain. Then overall, it's going to be relatively overcasty, a little bit on the cloudier side, at least until we hit the mid to late part of the afternoon. That's when it should sunny up a little bit for us. At the very least, we're not starting off super cool today. 8 degrees in Burns Lake, 11 in Houston, and then 12 in Smithers.
6: Send those kids back to school and encourage them to do their best. Or they could end up working someplace like here.
7: Happy back to school from the Moose.

0: She's got the look. Well, it's just called The Look. It's Roxette, and it's here on the Bulkley Valley and Lakes biggest variety, The Moose. Good morning. It's Matt here with you. And, well, we're talking a little election, because, well, we do have municipal elections that are coming up pretty soon before the year does wrap up. And it's all over the place in the BVLD, just all over. There's going to be different elections going, so we're going to have lots of info to go over a little bit later. Not quite yet, but with the signs popping up, it is a reminder of things to come. Which, at the end of the day, it's like the simplest thing ever. Especially when you're not in a city trying to vote. Like, I have that perspective now. My first couple of times voting in anything, I was back in Alberta. And now I'm in British Columbia, obviously. And back in Alberta, it just took a long time to do. Because there was always a lot of people. Mainly because it was a city. So you just had to wait. My voting experiences here in British Columbia, especially up here in the north, they've been great. Just show up, walk in, no line, just walk up to the lady. Hey, how's it going? Is this the place where you get to give blood? That's the joke I like to make whenever I go to vote. Don't worry about it. You can steal that if you want. And, well, yeah, you just vote. That's it. You leave. It took me all of, like, what, 40 seconds the last time I had to? So, I mean, at the end of the day, if anything, you just get a little bit of a paid break off of work to go and vote. But, again, that's a little bit later down the line.
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0: There's the Tragically Hip with Fully Completely here on The Moose. Good morning. It's Matt here with you. And well, with all this talk of election signs, I figured I'd bring up the funny gag that we used to see online quite often, especially during like election season. It was usually the Americans ones, but you know, it's just because there's more of them, so they kind of show up on social media a little more often. But anyways, what one guy did, he just made himself a bunch of election signs, and I've been so tempted to do it ever since I've seen it. It was literally just, it was his name, a picture of him, no party affiliation. I'm not running for anything. I just wanted a sign. That's all it said. And I kind of want a sign too. Who says good things can't come out of politics, hey? Like, why can't we all just have our own election signs? It'd actually be a good way to figure out where everyone lives. Ooh, wait a minute. That would be a good way to figure out where everyone lives. Uh-oh.
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1: Good morning. I'm Logan Flint. Smithers Mayor Gladys Attrill was given a send-off by council during last night's meeting, marking her final appearance at the table. Deputy Mayor Frank Ray interrupted the meeting to present her with a bouquet of flowers on behalf of the town.
2: I know a lot of people don't get to see what goes on behind the scenes with the mayor, all the difficult decisions that have to be made regarding the organization. And sometimes the mayor has to carry that burden alone.
1: Attrill announced in May she would not be seeking re-election in October. The deadline to submit nominations is Friday, with general voting day set for October 17th. Prime Minister Mark Carney says adversity only makes Canadians stronger, adding it always has. His latest forward guidance video address comes on the day 50% retaliatory tariffs on the U.S. came into effect. Along with building homes and infrastructure here in Canada, Carney says their economic plan is bearing fruit abroad with expanded partnerships, agreements, and investments from around the world.
3: With a resilient economy and the strongest fiscal position in the G7, we have everything we need to pivot and prosper. That pivot will come at a cost. There's always a cost to action, but it doesn't come close to the cost of standing still.
1: Carney says the matching tariffs are not about escalating the trade war started by the U.S. He says they're needed to protect workers, companies, and communities. Impacts of the 50% tariffs imposed by the U.S. on August 22nd have been felt by local businesses in the Bulkley Valley and Lakes District. Smithereens mushroom owner Mariev Arsenault says trying to ship products south of the border has been a roller coaster.
4: For us, it simply doesn't make sense right now to ship to U.S. It's difficult to sell a product when you can't easily tell your customer what's the actual cost of going for them.
1: She added, in light of the news, the number of BC and Alberta customers has gone up. The Smithers Chamber of Commerce says it encourages people and businesses to support local and Canadian businesses wherever it is practical and competitive. A tent was destroyed by a fire yesterday in the Smithers Temporary Overnight Shelter area. The Smithers Fire Department says it was called at 3:48 p.m. and that the fire was contained to one tent due to action from bystanders. No injuries were reported and crews were back at the hall at 4:24 p.m. The cause of the fire remains under investigation. And the Canadian Automobile Association wants families to make a few school year resolutions. That includes giving yourself a few extra minutes for a less rushed arrival when bringing the kids to and from school, helping to reduce double parking, stopping in undesignated areas, or dropping children off in unsafe locations. Others include following your school's drop-off routine, considering a park and walk from a short distance away, reinforcing road safety rules with your kids, and more. CAA says drivers can support school zone safety with a few simple actions: stay alert, slow down, and watch for school buses and crossing guards. Be the first to know. Get news alerts direct to your inbox by signing up at MyBulkleyLakesNow.com.
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5: Good morning, it's Matt here with you, and the morning drive is looking pretty good to start things off. Nothing going at the moment, but I assume, yes, we will still be seeing that bit of road work over in Telkwa. That'll be single lane alternating once it kicks off. Should be good for now, though. Just keep your eyes peeled for anything else on the roads, and that we can jump into the weather. 14 looking to be our daytime high, so not super warm over the course of the day. There is showers in the forecast for this morning as well, so we could see a little bit of rain. Then overall, it's going to be relatively overcasty, a little bit on the cloudier side, at least until we hit the mid to late part of the afternoon. That's when it should sunny up a little bit for us. At the very least, we're not starting off super cool today. 8 degrees in Burns Lake, 11 in Houston, and then 12 in Smithers.
0: The Moose. This is the Bulkley Valley and Lake's biggest variety.

on the Bulkley Valley Lake's biggest variety, the Moose. Good morning. It's Matt here with you. It's 8:15, and I mean, so far so okay on this Wednesday morning. It's a little bit of a gray day. We could still see some showers, potentially. But all in all, not bad. Not bad for the start of fantasy season. Oh my goodness, what's he talking about now? Well, I will elaborate further after some Noah Kahn. Stick season's coming up now here on the Moose.

0: That's Duran Duran with Come Undone on the Moose. Good morning. It's Matt here with you. Okay, here, I'll elaborate now, because for some people, this is the most wonderful time of year. Fantasy sports season. It's here. And well, I mean, it's not for everyone, of course. Like, you know, not all of us are. But if you are into fantasy hockey and football or, you know, various other sports that could very possibly be going with as well, is when you're starting to do your draft, which is exactly what we did last night for the quote-unquote company football league. It's some folks that do work with us and then some that don't. That's why I said quote-unquote. And, well, I forgot about it. there was a 10-minute stretch where my team was picked by a computer. Now I'm a little upset. And if you don't understand that in any way, shape, or form, the computer doesn't know what it's doing. But also in the same breath, neither do I.
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0: It's 8:25 here on the Moose. Good morning, it's Matt here with you. We're keeping it moving towards the next newscast. Coming up 2 songs from now after some Pink. This is Raise Your Glass here on the Moose.

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1: Good morning. I'm Logan Flint. Smithers Mayor Gladys Attrill made her final appearance at the council table during last night's meeting, with council wishing her well. After being surprised with flowers from the town, she said it was a privilege to work with the other councillors.
2: We read the stories, we hear the stories, what happens when a council can't function, and it is a huge disservice to our team. It's a huge disservice to the community.
1: In May, Attrill announced she would not be seeking re-election in this year's municipal election. The deadline to submit nominations is Friday, with general voting set for October 17th. Prime Minister Mark Carney says pivoting to prosper will come at a cost, but it doesn't come close to the cost of standing still. He is once again addressing Canadians through his Forward Guidance video series. It comes on the day 50% Canadian retaliatory tariffs on the U.S. came into effect.
3: I don't believe in escalating the conflict. That's not constructive. But our tariffs are necessary to protect our workers, protect our companies, and our communities. We can't let American goods into Canada tariff-free while they charge our companies to export them.
1: Carney believes a trade deal with the U.S. is possible, but adds the Americans were asking far too much and offering far too little last month, so they walked away from a bad deal. The 50% tariffs imposed by the U.S. on August 22nd has left an impact on local businesses in the Bulkley Valley and Lakes District. The Smithers Chamber of Commerce says they include weaker demand, pressure to reduce prices, delayed orders, and the loss of U.S. customers, and more. Smithereens mushroom owner Mariev Arsenault says despite increased challenges selling to American customers, there has been a silver lining.
4: We've seen an increase in customer from BC and Alberta. So people seem to be making more of an effort to buy Canadian and support local businesses. So that's been really great to see.
1: The Chamber says it encourages people and businesses to support local and Canadian businesses wherever it is practical and competitive. A tent was destroyed by a fire yesterday in the Smithers Temporary Overnight Shelter area. The Smithers Fire Department says it was called at 3:48 p.m. and that the fire was contained to one tent due to action from bystanders. No injuries were reported and crews were back at the hall at 4:24 p.m. The cause of the fire remains under investigation. And the Canadian Automobile Association wants families to make a few school year resolutions. That includes giving yourself a few extra minutes for a less rushed arrival when bringing the kids to and from school, helping to reduce double parking, stopping in undesignated areas, or dropping children off in unsafe locations. Others include following your school's drop-off routine, considering a park and walk from a short distance away, reinforcing road safety rules with your kids, and more. CAA says drivers can support school zone safety with a few simple actions: stay alert, slow down, and watch for school buses and crossing guards. Be the first to know. Get news alerts direct to your inbox by signing up at MyBulkleyLakesNow.com.
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5: Good morning, it's Matt here with you, and the morning drive is looking pretty good to start things off. Nothing going at the moment, but I assume, yes, we will still be seeing that bit of road work over in Telqua. That'll be single lane alternating once it kicks off. Should be good for now, though. Just keep your eyes peeled for anything else on the roads, and that we can jump into the weather. 14 looking to be our daytime high, so not super warm over the course of the day. There is showers in the forecast for this morning as well, so we could see a little bit of rain. Then overall, it's going to be relatively overcasty, a little bit on the cloudier side, at least until we hit the mid to late part of the afternoon. That's when it should sunny up a little bit for us. At the very least, we're not starting off super cool today. 8 degrees in Burns Lake, 11 in Houston, and then 12 in Smithers.

0: There's the bare naked ladies with the old apartment. That's here on the Moose. Good morning. It's Matt here with you. Well, we're talking a little fantasy sports. And well, it obviously it's not going to be for everyone, but I did want to kind of make a case for why you should try it or think about doing it, because I've had a lot of fun doing it. Also, the first year I ever did a hockey fantasy league, I won. So I've been chasing that dragon ever since. that was a couple of years ago. I haven't won anything since. I've kind of been terrible. But either way, think of it this way. If you're a big hockey fan, you're going to watch your favorite team, right? Whether it's Canucks, Oilers, Flames, whatever it is. If you're delusional, it's the Leafs. That's okay. But you have your team, right? But that's just one team every so often that you get to watch, right? So if you want to like incentivize yourself to watch a little bit more of the sport that you do love with a little more reason behind why you're watching this random game between the Winnipeg Jets and Minnesota Wild on a November evening, well, that's because some of their players are on your fantasy team. You want to see if they are going to get some points, score some goals, get some shots on net, which all of those stats can matter when it comes to fantasy points. So, I mean, hey, it's just all the more reason to get invested into the hockey season, which, I mean, like, come on, do we really need more of a reason? Well, it does help. It's also a lot of fun.
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0: It's a quarter to nine here on the Moose. Good morning, it's Matt here with you, and we have got more music coming your way. NXS is up next, and then we have the Community Corner to follow as well. Well, that'll be after the Northern Pikes, but this is what you need. It's right here on the Moose.

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1: Celebrating 80 years of community and agriculture, it's the Lakes District Fall Fair, kicking off on September 11th and running until the 13th, with a ton of events and attractions to check out, from everything from barrel racing, pancake breakfasts, stock dog competitions, and the battle balls. So make sure you're heading out there on the 11th.
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1: It is 8:54 here on the Moose. Good morning, it's Matt here with you. Actually, it's 8:55. We progressed a minute. So, with only 5 minutes left to go in the 8 o'clock hour, we can wrap it up with a little bit of NSYNC. This is Bye Bye Bye here on the Moose.

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1: Good morning, I'm Logan Flint. Smithers Mayor Gladys Attrill was given a send-off by council during last night's meeting, marking her final appearance at the table. Deputy Mayor Frank Ray interrupted the meeting to present her with a bouquet of flowers on behalf of the town.
2: I know a lot of people don't get to see what goes on behind the scenes with the mayor, all the difficult decisions that have to be made regarding the organization. And sometimes the mayor has to carry that burden alone.
1: Attrill announced in May she would not be seeking re-election in October. The deadline to submit nominations is Friday, with a general voting day set for October 17th. Prime Minister Mark Carney says adversity only makes Canadians stronger, adding it always has. His latest forward guidance video address comes on the day 50% retaliatory tariffs on the U.S. came into effect. Along with building homes and infrastructure here in Canada, Carney says their economic plan is bearing fruit abroad with expanded partnerships, agreements, and investments from around the world.
3: With a resilient economy and the strongest fiscal position in the G7, we have everything we need to pivot and prosper. That pivot will come at a cost. There's always a cost to action, but it doesn't come close to the cost of standing still.
1: Carney says the matching tariffs are not about escalating the trade war started by the U.S. He says they're needed to protect workers, companies, and communities. Impacts of the 50% tariffs imposed by the U.S. on August 22nd have been felt by local businesses in the Bulkley Valley and Lakes District. Smithereens mushroom owner Mariev Arsenault says trying to ship products south of the border has been a roller coaster.
4: For us, it simply doesn't make sense right now to ship to U.S. It's difficult to sell a product when you can't easily tell your customer what's the actual cost of going for them.
1: She added, in light of the news, the number of BC and Alberta customers has gone up. The Smithers Chamber of Commerce says it encourages people and businesses to support local and Canadian businesses wherever it is practical and competitive. A tent was destroyed by a fire yesterday in the Smithers Temporary Overnight Shelter area. The Smithers Fire Department says it was called at 3:48 p.m. and that the fire was contained to one tent due to action from bystanders. No injuries were reported and crews were back at the hall at 4:24 p.m. The cause of the fire remains under investigation. And the Canadian Automobile Association wants families to make a few school year resolutions. That includes giving yourself a few extra minutes for a less rushed arrival when bringing the kids to and from school, helping to reduce double parking, stopping in undesignated areas, or dropping children off in unsafe locations. Others include following your school's drop-off routine, considering a park and walk from a short distance away, reinforcing road safety rules with your kids, and more. CAA says drivers can support school zone safety with a few simple actions: stay alert, slow down, and watch for school buses and crossing guards. Be the first to know. Get news alerts direct to your inbox by signing up at MyBulkleyLakesNow.com.
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5: Morning, it's Matt here with you, and the morning drive looking good. One thing to look out for, it's over in Telqua, some single lane alternating road work going down. That's just like out in front of the Castle BB Home Center, so keep an eye out for that. And now the weather. We got ourselves still looking a little on the chillier side for the daytime high, at least. 14 is as warm as we're going to get. Overcasty for quite a bit of today. We do still have the chance of some showers. It's about an 80% chance of showers, so if we do see some rain, don't be surprised. 11 degrees in Burns Lake, 12 in Houston, 12 in Smithers.
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0: The Moose. Lakes Bass Variety is on the Moose.

That is Hootie and the Blowfish with I Go Blind on the Moose. Good morning. It's Matt hanging out with you. And well, there are multiple signs that we can look out for seasons changing, right? Whether it's the kiddos going back to school, it could be leaves falling off of trees, could be the bears showing up, all of which we have seen so far. And one also has to do with cars, but not in the way you think. Well, actually, maybe it isn't the way you think. It's older vehicles. I'll elaborate a little bit further, but that'll have to be after yes. This is Owner of a Lonely Heart, right here on the Moose.

0: You want to treat yourself in the car sometime, and you're not hanging out with me. Listen to that song, but the instrumental. I promise you, best driving music there's ever been. That was I Feel It Coming, The Weeknd and Daft Punk on the Moose. Good morning. It's Matt hanging out with you, and we have another sign of fall, unfortunately. And, well, what I was talking about, old cars, classic cars. They find their hiding places as the weather starts to turn, of course, because, well, they want to keep the cars looking shiny and new, right? And it's hard to do when it's getting kind of fallish and potentially rainy and then snowy and then salty. Like, it escalates pretty quickly. So, classic car fans, this one's for you. This might be your last chance of the season to get out and strut your stuff. Because the last Cruise the Arches is happening tomorrow at McDonald's here in Smithers. Which means it's just that one more opportunity. Go and show off your classic car, your truck, something special that you drive daily. Like that one dude in the DeLorean. Hopefully he shows up. I've seen him around a whole bunch. That thing is sweet. But before winter, before fall gets going, and before we have to put these beautiful vehicles back into storage, we can get to go and check him out one last time. And there is something pretty cool about seeing these vehicles all shined up, cleaned up nice. It's not every day you get to see a car that was made like 70 years ago too, right?
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0: It is 9:21 on the Moose. Good morning, it's Matt here with you. We are keeping it rocking and rolling with some Young MC. It's Bust a Move coming up right now and right here on the Moose.

0: There's 5440. Nice to love you. That is here on the Moose. Good morning. It's Matt here with you. And well, as we know, for a lot of people, classic cars are more than just vehicles. They're memories. Could very well be like a car that you used to own when you were younger. Or you built it together with your dad or something like that, right? There could absolutely be a story behind why this vehicle is here in the north. Why do you have it? Where did it come from? Where did it go? Where did it come from, Cotton Eye Joe? I'm sorry, I had to. But either way, with the last Cruise the Arches coming up, it's just one more chance to get out, show off your car, meet some people too. That's where you hear all the fun stories at car shows for sure. Well, fun car stories. If you want fun comedy stories, probably go to a comedy club or at least like a bar where they're having a comedy thing. I think you catch my drift.
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0: It is 9:35 here on the Moose. Good morning. It's Matt hanging out with you. We got some more tunes coming your way. The Killers are up next. But then we're going to chat a little bit more about the cars and, well, what even constitutes a classic car nowadays anyway? Who can show up to Cruising the Arches? We'll figure it out together after somebody told me here on the Moose.

0: There's Kim Mitchell with Go For A Soda here on the Moose. Good morning. It's Matt here with you. And, well, I have a thought to share on Cruising the Arches. And, well, honestly, all car shows, to be completely honest, I think you can bring anything, personally. And that mainly because the beauty is in the eye of the beholder. As someone who used to drive a Chevy Cruze, and I used to think that car looked awesome. I still do. I think it's a really good-looking car. It's great. But not everyone does, right? Exactly. The beauty's in the eye of the beholder. So why don't we all just show up with our daily drivers? I want to see that 97 Camry stanced up at McDonald's. That would be sweet, actually, if we just had like a whole bunch of like old commuter cars from the 90s. Yeah, that'd be pretty cool. But like, hey, at the end of the day, you could just bring whatever you like, right? Bring the work truck. Why not? No one else is going to be there with a MIG welder strapped to the back.
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0: It is 9:47 here on the Moose. And good morning. Matt hanging out with you. We do, in fact, have the 9 o'clock hour to finish up. We're looking at about 12 minutes to go, so let's jump right on into the end of it. And helping to wrap it up is Red Hot Chili Peppers. This is California Cation on the Moose.

Yeah, it's been. Head in a bottle for my heart in a case. Head's getting harder to advise. Play a sad song on a tiny violin for the man at the bar confessing his sins.

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1: Good morning, I'm Brendan Pollute. Smithers Mayor Gladys Atchell was given a send-off by council during Tuesday night's meeting, marking her final appearance at the council table. Deputy Mayor Frank Ray interrupted the meeting to present her with a bouquet of flowers on behalf of the town.
2: I know a lot of people don't get to see what goes on behind the scenes with the mayor, all the difficult decisions that have to be made regarding the organization, and sometimes the mayor has to carry that burden alone.
1: Atchell announced in May that she would not be seeking re-election in October. The deadline to submit nominations is Friday, with general voting day set for October the 17th. A tent was destroyed by a fire yesterday in the Smithers temporary overnight shelter area. The Smithers Fire Department says it was called at about 3:48 p.m. and that the blaze was contained to one tent due to action from bystanders. Fire Chief Ali Jean DeVries says no injuries reported and the crews were back at the hall at 4:24 p.m. The cause of the fire is under investigation. Impacts of the 50% tariffs imposed by the United States back on August 22nd have been felt by local businesses in the Bulkley Valley and Lakes District. Smithereens mushroom owner Mary Eve Arsenault says trying to ship products south of the border has been a bit of a roller coaster.
3: For us, it simply doesn't make sense right now to ship to U.S. It's difficult to sell a product when you can't easily tell your customer what's the actual cost of going for them.
1: Now, in light of the news, the number of BC and Alberta customers has gone up. The Smithers Chamber of Commerce says it encourages people and businesses to support local and Canadian businesses wherever it is practical and competitive. Canada-U.S. Trade Minister Dominic LeBlanc says the government is assessing the latest tariff measures from the United States. This after executive orders were signed in the White House banning several Canadian imports, including certain alcoholic beverages, dairy products, and motorcycles. The bans take effect September the 29th with other tariff adjustments starting next Tuesday. The White House says it's due to continued discrimination against U.S. commerce. On this side of the border, LeBlanc says their first priority remains protecting and supporting Canadian workers, farmers, families, and businesses from unjustified actions. He also says he's in contact with his American counterpart, adding when the U.S. is ready to engage, the government will work towards a more secure, mutually beneficial trading relationship that fully respects Canadian sovereignty. Be the first to know. Get news alerts directly to your inbox by signing up at MyBulkleyLakesNow.com.
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4: Morning, it's Matt here with you, and the morning drive looking good. One thing to look out for, it's over in Telqua, some single lane alternating road work going down. That's just like out in front of the Castle BV Home Center, so keep an eye out for that. And now the weather. We got ourselves still looking a little on the chillier side for the daytime high, at least 14 is as warm as we're going to get. Overcasty for quite a bit of today. We do still have the chance of some showers. It's about an 80% chance of showers, so if we do see some rain, don't be surprised. 11 degrees in Burns Lake, 12 in Houston, 12 in Smithers.
0: The Moose. This is the Bulkley Valley and Lakes biggest variety.

That's Blue Rodeo till I am myself again here on the Moose. Good morning. It's Matt here with you. Happy Wednesday. And it is a bit of a dark and slightly cooler and a bit gray of a day for us in the BVLD, but I think that's okay. It is a sign of the times. Fall is coming soon. And there's nothing we can do about it. But well, that's okay. At the end of the day, it was bound to happen at one point or another. Hey, so let's talk about it. After Kelly Clarkson, and arguably her biggest song ever. This is Since You've Been Gone on the Moose.

0: There is strange advance the second that I saw you here on the Moose. Good morning. It's Matt hanging out with you. And well, good news if you are a hockey player looking to potentially make a team, especially if that team happens to be the Smithers Steelheads, because there's additional tryouts now. As we know, there was one on the 10th. Well, sorry, is one on the 10th. Was one yesterday on the 8th, which seemingly it went pretty well. Looks like it had a pretty good turnout as well from some of the pictures that the Steelheads posted. But two more tryouts now as well. New arena, September 19th at 7:30 and September 26th, also at 7:30. So there's still more and more opportunity. Make yourself onto the team. Which, like, that would be so cool. Like, if you just happened to be really good at hockey when you were younger and you're looking for something fun to do, this would be it. 100% it would be. It would be so cool to get cheered on by all the Smithers fans every time you take out to the ice. Oh, it'd be sweet. If I knew how to play hockey, I would be interested. Definitely stay-at-home defenseman. I'm not skating anywhere. I ain't got the cardio for it.
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2: It is 10:21 here on the Moose. Good morning, it's Matt hanging out with you, and we are just getting it rocking and rolling once again. Weezer is up now. Say It Ain't So, and that's here on the Moose.

There is Taylor Swift, Wildest Dreams, right here on the Bulkley Valley and Lakes biggest variety, The Moose. Good morning. Happy Wednesday. It's Matt hanging out with you. And well, still on the topic of hockey, I suppose. We do, in fact, have those additional tryouts for the Smithers Steelheads. If you didn't hear me mention it, there's two more on the 19th and the 26th coming up. Well, you just got to get a hold of Dave Tucker, head coach. And if you are good enough, he'll take you under his wing, develop you into the steelhead you can become. Like, that just sounds cool, doesn't it? So hopefully these tryouts are going off without a hitch. We'll talk about it a little bit more, too, after Sky. This is Love Song on the Moose.

0: That is Dexter and the Moon Rocks with Sad in Carolina on The Moose. Good morning. It's Matt here with you. And while we're talking, Smithers Steelheads. Of course, they have their tryouts running right now, the first of which happened yesterday, second of which coming up tomorrow on Thursday. And another couple as well, 19th of September and the 26th of September, both at 7:30 at the new arena. And with all of that being said, of course, not all of us are going to be going to try out to be a Smithers Steelhead, but we sure want to be a fan of them, don't we? And it'll be pretty easy to do with their schedule available now on their Facebook page, which is Smithers Steelheads. You can go find it there. And we're looking at a first home game on October 17th. That's versus the Quesnel Kangaroos. We better fill the barn for that one. Those guys had our number last year. Got to support the fellas. Make sure that we get Quesnel back down south without any kind of win. Not even a little. Everything must go wrong for them and go right for the Steelheads.
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0: It is 10:37 here on The Moose. Good morning, it's Matt hanging out with you. We got another absolute banger of a tune coming up right now. So, honestly, it's one of those songs that do not need an introduction, but I'm going to give it one anyway because it deserves one. It's Def Leppard. This is Animal here on The Moose.

0: There's a little U2. It's one, and it's here on the Moose. Good morning, it's Matt here with you, and we are joined by the salesman extraordinaire himself. It's Stumpy down at S&P in Houston. How you doing today, Stumpy?
1: I'm doing well. How about yourself?
0: Oh, not doing too bad.
1: We've got lots going on. The employee pricing ended actually the end of August, so I just want to mention that quickly. But they do have the Canada Wire clearance sale going on, so there's still some fantastic deals. We have 0% financing on our HD trucks, which never happens. Up to 60 months. So if you're after a heavy-duty 3500, you're going to want to check that out. And they got lots of 0% on lots of other models as well. We're getting in lots of trade-ins, though. Like over the last couple months, we took in a really nice 2015 GMC Sierra Denali. Beautiful truck. One-owner truck, obviously being a Denali, it's fully loaded, heated and cooled seats. Just over 200K and something you see down here for only 24.9. We also took in a 2016 Silverado 1500 LS. And it's got just over 200K, but that's a truck you can see for under 20 grand. You can see down here for 17,888. That's just a couple of the many we have to choose from that. We've got lots of things happening on RV days as well. We're blowing out all the leftover inventory that is new, but say 22 or 24 model or even the 25. We have a few of those kicking around. So lots of deals to be had over here at Sylvan Motors and S&P RV.
0: Yeah, as per usual, that you guys always have something good cooking up and a great way to help your customers feel like they made out like gangbusters.
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1: Good morning. I'm Brendan Palu. Smithers Mayor Gladys Atchell was given a send-off by council during Tuesday night's meeting, marking her final appearance at the council table. Deputy Mayor Frank Ray interrupted the meeting to present her with a bouquet of flowers on behalf of the town.
2: I know a lot of people don't get to see what goes on behind the scenes with the mayor, all the difficult decisions that have to be made regarding the organization, and sometimes the mayor has to carry that burden alone.
1: Atchell announced in May that she would not be seeking re-election in October. The deadline to submit nominations is Friday, with general voting day set for October the 17th. A tent was destroyed by a fire yesterday in the Smithers temporary overnight shelter area. The Smithers Fire Department says it was called at about 3:48 p.m. and that the blaze was contained to one tent due to action from bystanders. Fire Chief Ali Jean DeVries says no injuries reported and the crews were back at the hall at 4:24 p.m. The cause of the fire is under investigation. Impacts of the 50% tariffs imposed by the United States back on August 22nd have been felt by local businesses in the Bulkley Valley and Lakes District. Smithereens mushroom owner Mary Eve Arsenault says trying to ship products south of the border has been a bit of a roller coaster.
3: For us, it simply doesn't make sense right now to ship to U.S. It's difficult to sell a product when you can't easily tell your customer what's the actual cost of going for them.
1: Now, in light of the news, the number of B.C. and Alberta customers has gone up. The Smithers Chamber of Commerce says it encourages people and businesses to support local and Canadian businesses wherever it is practical and competitive. Canada-U.S. Trade Minister Dominic LeBlanc says the government is assessing the latest tariff measures from the United States. This after executive orders were signed in the White House banning several Canadian imports, including certain alcoholic beverages, dairy products, and motorcycles. The bans take effect September the 29th with other tariff adjustments starting next Tuesday. The White House says it's due to continued discrimination against U.S. commerce. On this side of the border, LeBlanc says their first priority remains protecting and supporting Canadian workers, farmers, families, and businesses from unjustified actions. He also says he's in contact with his American counterpart, adding when the U.S. is ready to engage, the government will work towards a more secure, mutually beneficial trading relationship that fully respects Canadian sovereignty. Be the first to know. Get news alerts directly to your inbox by signing up at MyBulkleyLakesNow.com.
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4: Morning, it's Matt here with you, and the morning drive looking good. One thing to look out for, it's over in Telk with some single lane alternating road work going down. That's just like out in front of the Castle VV Home Center, so keep an eye out for that. And now the weather. We got ourselves still looking a little on the chillier side for the daytime high, at least. 14 is as warm as we're going to get. Overcasty for quite a bit of today. We do still have the chance of some showers. It's about an 80% chance of showers, so if we do see some rain, don't be surprised. 11 degrees in Burns Lake, 12 in Houston, 12 in Smithers.
0: The Moose. This is the Bulkley Valley and Lake's biggest variety.

There's Aerosmith and Youngblood with My Only Angel here on the Moose. Good morning, it's Matt hanging out with you. And we find ourselves at 11:12 on this Wednesday. Just spoke to the halfway point of the week, but not really. Because technically speaking, in a short work week, the end of Wednesday is the halfway point instead of the middle of Wednesday. But anyway, you slice it, because Monday did in fact exist. This is the halfway point. It's just about of this work week. So let's talk about it. After a little bit of Cyndi Lauper. I think you know this one. The ladies do, at the very least. Because, you know, girls just want to have fun. And that's here on the Moose.

April wine, enough is enough here on the Moose. Good morning. It's Matt here with you. And well, whether or not you agree that we find ourselves at the halfway point of this week, we do only have about two more days after today until we hit the weekend once again. So it does feel a little bit on the shorter side. But also, what are we going to be seeing for the weather for the rest of this? I was kind of curious. So I did take a look at the prolonged forecast, and man, we really did just wrap up summer with that long weekend. There's a lot of rain and cooler temps over the course of the rest of this week. Luckily, though, we'll tell you this.

0: This next weekend's looking actually pretty good, too. 17 and sunny on Saturday, 21 and mainly sunny on Sunday. So it does look like we might have a little bit of summer fun to have yet. Honestly, that'd be kind of great, especially for the kids. Now you get to have your first weekend after going back to school when you probably don't have any homework. But great weather. Get outside, have some fun. Should be nice.
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6: It's back to school and the kids go wild. Oh, sorry, that's parents cheering.
7: Happy back to school from the Moose.

Sound the alarm. It's Our Lady Peace on the Bulkley Valley and Lakes biggest variety, the Moose. Good morning. It's Matt here with you. It's 11:29 on this kind of, I was going to say beautiful Wednesday, but it's not really that beautiful. If anything, it's a little dreary, but that's okay. Tis the time of year kind of for it to look like this. So there's really not much we can do about it, hey? Well, if we really did want to do something about it, we would need a huge favor. Speaking of needing favors, got Jelly Roll coming up now here on the Moose.

0: That is Brian Adams with Somebody here on the Moose. Good morning. It's Matt here with you. And well, still taking a look at the forecast. It's certainly a little interesting. That's to say the least. But there is good news. Good news on the horizon. Because it doesn't look like we're going to be hitting any negatives over the course of September, which is fantastic. So no first frost quite yet. To be fair, though, this Friday, we might maybe 1 degree is the overnight low for this Friday. So we'll have to see what happens with that, especially if it is a rainy Friday, too. That could potentially do something. We'll have to wait and see. But as things stand right now, we're just looking a little rainy, then a nice weekend, and then actually, as a matter of fact, next week looks pretty good, too. And then further down into the end of September here, too. Still in the teens. Mid-teens, as a matter of fact. So I guess we're okay so far from fall coming down a little bit early, but you never know. This could change. Just as of right now, we look okay.
1: We bet you the kids just can't wait to get back to school. They're probably dying to find out what's been going on in that wacky world of isosceles triangles.
2: Happy back to school from the Moose.
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4: 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As summer heats up and families head to the water, a little awareness can go a long way. 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
0: It's 11:39 on the Moose. Good morning, it's Matt hanging out with you. We have got the tunes aplenty. Because of course we do. Biggest variety in the Bulkley Valley and Lakes District. So let's keep it variety. And let's also keep it moving with the Tars. This is the Boys of Summer on the Moose.

0: That is Fugees with Killing Me Softly, right here on The Moose. Good morning. It's Matt hanging out with you. And well, it is time to not hang out with you anymore. It's nothing against you. It's just the morning's coming to an end. We're looking at about 9 minutes to go until Gareth Reed's taking over. Hanging out with you throughout the afternoon, which should be a ton of fun. And then that's all I got for you. So I suppose, actually, I will give you this little tidbit. A little bit later today, we are supposed to have the technicians coming into the station to fix our phones. Oh my goodness, you'll actually be able to call us now. So I will talk about that probably first thing tomorrow. I'll let you know if it actually gets all fixed up and ready to rock. But that's just going to have to happen tomorrow. So let's do it tomorrow. Have yourself a great rest of your Wednesday. Hopefully it goes really well, and we will catch you again tomorrow morning. So bye for now.
1: The first time we moved was in 1968. Now we've done it again.
2: 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We just moved in Monday.
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1: Good afternoon, I'm Brendan Pollute. Smithers Mayor Gladys Atchell made her final appearance at the council table during Tuesday night's meeting with council wishing her well. After being surprised with flowers from the town, she said it was a privilege to work with the other councillors.
2: We read the stories, we hear the stories, what happens when a council can't function, and it is a huge disservice to our team. It's a huge disservice to the community.
1: In May, Atchell announced she would not be seeking re-election in this year's municipal election. The deadline to submit nominations is Friday, with general voting day set for October the 17th. The RCMP has determined that there is no credible threat to Lakes District Secondary School. That's according to SD91 after it became aware of rumors around the school and a possible threat. It says both Safer Schools Together and police were informed and work with them to assess the level of risk. SD91 added an RCMP presence was stationed at the school today out of an abundance of caution, and a planned lockdown drill was rescheduled. Students across the Nechako Lake School District returned to class on Tuesday. A tent was destroyed by a fire yesterday in the Smithers Temporary Overnight Shelter area. The Smithers Fire Department says it was called at about 3:48 p.m. and that the fire was contained to one tent due to action from bystanders. Fire Chief Aliyah Jan DeVries says no injuries are reported and crews are back at the hall by 4:25 p.m. The cause of the blaze is under investigation. And the 50% tariffs imposed by the United States back on August 22nd has left an impact on local businesses in the Bulkley Valley and Lakes District. The Smithers Chamber of Commerce says they include weaker demand, pressure to reduce prices, delayed orders, and the loss of U.S. customers and more. Smithereens mushroom owner Mary Eve Arsenault says despite increased challenges selling to American customers, there has been a silver lining.
3: We've seen an increase in customer from BC and Alberta. So people seem to be making more of an effort to buy Canadian and support local businesses. So that's been really great to see.
1: The Chamber says it encourages people and businesses to support local and Canadian businesses wherever it's practical and competitive. Be the first to know. Get news alerts directly to your inbox by signing up at MyBulkleyLakesNow.com.
4: It's going to be a mix of sun and cloud for the Bulkley Valley today with a chance of off and on showers. Winds northwest 30, gusting to 50 and the high to 18. Tonight, mainly cloudy, slight chance of showers. Winds becoming light and the low near 9. Lakes District today, a couple of showers ending this afternoon, then clearing. Winds southwest 30, gusting to 60, the high to 17. Tonight, partly cloudy, slight chance of showers overnight. Winds southwest 30, gusting to 60 and the low near plus 4.
0: The Moose promises the Bulkley Valley and Lakes' biggest variety.

0: the Bulkley Valley and Lakes biggest variety, the Moose. That is the Tragically Hip from their 1991 Road Apples album. They recorded that back in New Orleans. Guess that's where they came up with their New Orleans is Sinking. That is Twist My Arm. My name is Gareth Reed. Happy to be with you in the middle of the week already. Gotta love these short weeks. Got Lifehouse coming up, a little Olivia Dean. 38 special. Katy Perry is going to roar next.
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0: the Buckley Valley Lake's biggest variety, the Moose. That's a gentleman whose mom was Nina Cherry. She was a big 80s artist. She had that song, Buffalo Stance. That's her son, Eagle Eye Cherry. Save tonight. I'm Gareth Reed, Mounties, volunteers, and ICBC representatives trying to save kids on the road right now. Looks like the annual back-to-school blitz is on, making sure you are moving over for flashing amber lights, you're driving slowly, and you're stopping for school buses. The Northern Media Relations Officer, Corporal Jennifer Cooper, said that in particular, she wants drivers to keep in mind that kids may be a little more excited and slightly more impulsive as they head back to class. I think Corporal Cooper politely describing kids on the first day of school as slightly more impulsive is a wonderfully professional way to say they're hopped up on sugar, they're hyperactive, and they are operating with zero self-preservation instincts. So watch out.
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1: 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Love Shack, baby, Love Shack.
0: Variety of epic proportions.
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0: Space Variety is on the Moose.

The Bulkley Valley Lakes Biggest Variety, The Moose. That's a band out on their career wrap-up tour. I think they made a stop in Prince George a little while ago, along with Dog and the Slugs. That's Chilliwack. What you gonna do? I'm Gareth Reed. Hopefully you are gonna go to the Lakes District Fall Fair and Music Festival coming up this weekend. The Eagle Creek Fairgrounds in Burnaby.

0: Martin's Lake. You've got tons of great music and our agricultural exhibits and the livestock shows and, of course, music and food and lager sports, heavy horse pulls, the super dogs. If you missed them at different places, you got to catch them this weekend, then it's all done. Lakes District Fall Fair and Music Festival coming up at the Eagle Creek Fairgrounds starting on Friday.
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0: Microbrews, caribou and trails that make you say, ooh, we're always down for an adventure. 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

0: The Bulkley Valley and Lakes biggest variety, the Moose, Colin James, who got his career start after they needed a blues artist to open up for Stevie Ray Vaughan in Saskatoon. He was young at the time, and Stevie Ray Vaughan said, "Well, let's just take you on tour and make you a big star." That was one of his big ones, too. Colin James just came back. I'm Gareth Reed. This just came across my desk just a couple of minutes ago, and I'm very excited because the ultimate workout may be the one you don't actually have to do. Sounds good to me. Scientists have developed a workout patch that, in experiments on mice, it's going to be a while yet, delivered some surprising health benefits without any physical exertion. They injected muscle cells between the animal's skin, and they formed a patch, and that continuously contracted, essentially providing non-stop mini workouts. I love it. A workout without the work? I've not been training my whole life for this moment.
1: You don't just love one kind of music. Neither do we. The Bulkley Valley and Lake's biggest variety is on the Moose.
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0: That's Creed with Arms Wide Open. I'm Gareth Reed. Cruising the Arches is coming up tomorrow in Smithers. Your chance to head to McDonald's and see some beautiful vehicles. And not only that, if you have a beautiful vehicle, bring yourself and a passenger down. McDonald's is going to set you up with a free beverage. Want to show off your vehicles? Want to see some really cool stuff? It's Cruising the Arches beginning at 6 o'clock tomorrow at the Smithers McDonald's.
1: We're not messing around. We play really big variety. The Moose. The Bulkley Valley and Lakes' biggest variety.
2: Scrub it up, dub. 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

0: the Bulkley Valley Lake's biggest variety, the Moose. That is the Headpins. And I met their drummer, Bernie Aubin, being their drummer for 45 years. Last year when I was in Mexico, it's hard not to recognize the guy. He's been the same guy. He's been behind the drums for 45 years. Of course, he didn't remember my band opening up for them back in the Telco barbecue days. But it really was cool to meet him. That's the Headpins, Don't It Make You Feel. I'm Gareth Reed. I got to tell you about this. It's a couple hours down the road, but it is well worth planning to go to Prince George on December 15th because I, Mother Earth, and Matthew Good are coming to the Prince George CN Center. Matthew Good, I, Mother Earth, Canadian rock royalty. They've been nominated for, I think, together over 40 Junos. It's going to be an amazing show. Tickets go on sale Friday for Matthew Good and I, Mother Earth. Ticketsnorth.ca Friday at 11 o'clock.
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1: Good afternoon, I'm Logan Flint. The RCMP has determined that there is no credible threat to Lakes District Secondary School. That's according to School District 91 after it became aware of rumors around the school and a possible threat. It says both Safer Schools Together and police were informed and worked with them to assess the level of risk. School District 91 added an RCMP presence was stationed at the school this morning out of an abundance of caution, and a planned lockdown drill was rescheduled. Students across the Nechaco Lake School District returned to class yesterday. The District of Houston announced today a new Chief Administrative Officer will be starting in October. Dean Trumbly brings with him experience in municipal leadership, most recently serving as CAO for the City of Greenwood. He says he is particularly excited about Houston's growth potential, natural surroundings, and opportunity to contribute to the community. His first day in the position is October 9th. Smithers Mayor Gladys Attrill was given a send-off by council during last night's meeting, marking her final appearance at the council table. Deputy Mayor Frank Ray interrupted the meeting to present her with a bouquet of flowers on behalf of the town.
2: I know a lot of people don't get to see what goes on behind the scenes with the mayor, all the difficult decisions that have to be made regarding the organization, and sometimes the mayor has to carry that burden alone.
1: Attrill announced in May she would not seek re-election in October. The deadline to submit nominations is Friday, with general voting day set for October 17th. And Canada-US Trade Minister Dominic LeBlanc says the government is assessing the latest tariff measures from the United States. This after executive orders were signed in the White House banning several Canadian imports, including certain alcoholic beverages, dairy products, and motorcycles. The bans take effect September 29th, with other tariff adjustments starting next Tuesday. The White House says it's due to continued discrimination against U.S. commerce. On this side of the border, LeBlanc says their first priority remains protecting and supporting Canadian workers, farmers, families, and businesses from unjust actions. He also says he's in contact with his American counterpart, adding when the U.S. is ready to engage, the government will work towards a more secure, mutually beneficial trading relationship that fully respects Canadian sovereignty. Be the first to know. Get news alerts direct to your inbox by signing up at MyBulkleyLakesNow.com.
3: Weather for the Bulkley Valley today, a mix of sun and cloud with a chance of off and on showers. Winds northwest 30, gusting to 50 this afternoon, the high to 18. Tonight, mainly cloudy, a slight chance of showers. Winds becoming light this evening, the low near 9. For the Lakes District today, a few showers ending this afternoon, then clearing. Winds southwest 30, gusting to 60, the high to 17. Tonight, partly cloudy, slight chance of overnight showers. Winds southwest 30, gusting to 60, and the low near plus 4.
0: The Moose promises the Bulkley Valley and Lake's biggest variety. The Moose. Variety of epic proportions. The Bulkley Valley and Lake's biggest variety is on the Moose.

0: the Bulkley Valley and Lakes' biggest variety, the Moose, Canada's own The Spoons. You get a little help on that song from Nile Rodgers. See, Nile just finished working with David Bowie and then went to go see a Culture Club show and saw The Spoons opening up for Culture Club back in the 80s. That would have been a big deal. Nile Rodgers said, sure, I'll work with you. That's The Spoons, Tell No Lies. I'm Gareth Reed. Glenwood Hall is going to be absolutely packed on Friday, September 18th. Echoes of Smithers 2. There's going to be music going all evening and way into the wee hours. So if you want to reconnect with old friends and dance and laugh and maybe do some camping and have a lot of fun, Glenwood Hall, Friday, September 18th. They call the evening Echoes of Smithers 2.
1: The hardest part about moving to Main Street in Smithers is figuring out which lunch spot to hit every day. Moose has moved to the corner of 4th and Main.
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0: the Buckley Valley Lake's biggest variety, the moose. I had such a crush on her in the 80s. It's Paula Abdul. I'm just thinking back, I'm like, did I have a crush on every female star? Like, it's Paula Abdul, Cold-Hearted Snake. I'm Garrett Reed. Happy Wednesday to you. Of course, kids are back in school this week, and they're running around, and they're not used to being told what to do, and they're running out in the middle of the road and pushing and giggling and shoving each other into the bushes, so please watch out. I know Mounties are out doing their back-to-school blitz, so please watch out for the little ones running everywhere. I mean, Media Relations Officer Corporal Jennifer Cooper said, in particular, you got to keep in mind that kids may be a little more excited and slightly more impulsive this week as they head back to class. And I love that. It's very PC to say that. Corporal Cooper politely describing the kids on the first week of school as slightly more impulsive. It's a wonderfully professional way to say they're hopped up on sugar, they're hyperactive, and they operate with zero self-preservation instinct. So watch out.
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1: Good afternoon. I'm Logan Flint. No credible threat to Lakes District Secondary School was found by the RCMP. That's according to School District 91, who reported a rumor around the school and a possible threat to Safer Schools Together and the police. The school district said it worked with both agencies to assess the level of risk. An RCMP presence was at the school this morning out of an abundance of caution. Students across the Nechako Lakes School District returned to class on Tuesday. The District of Houston announced today a new chief administrative officer will be starting in October. Dean Trumbly brings with him experience in municipal leadership. Most recently serving as CAO for the city of Greenwood. He says he is particularly excited about Houston's growth potential, natural surroundings, and opportunity to contribute to the community. His first day in the position is October 9th. A new report says average asking rents in BC declined again last month. Our provincial reporter Emily Joveski has more.
2: The latest monthly report from Rentals.ca and Urban Nation says the average asking rent for all property types in BC was $2,387 in August, down 4.7% from a year ago. However, rents in Vancouver and four of Canada's other biggest markets saw slight increases from July to August. Emily Joveski, Vista News, Victoria.
1: And Canada-U.S. Trade Minister Dominic LeBlanc says the government is assessing the latest tariff measures from the United States. This after executive orders were signed in the White House banning several Canadian imports, including certain alcoholic beverages, dairy products, and motorcycles. The bans take effect September 29th with other tariff adjustments starting next Tuesday. The White House says it's due to continued discrimination against U.S. commerce. On this side of the border, LeBlanc says their first priority remains protecting and supporting Canadian workers, farmers, families, and businesses from unjust actions. He also says he's in contact with his American counterpart, adding when the U.S. is ready to engage, the government will work towards a more secure, mutually beneficial trading relationship that fully respects Canadian sovereignty. Be the first to know. Get news alerts direct to your inbox by signing up at MyBulkleyLakesNow.com.
3: Weather for the Bulkley Valley tonight, mainly cloudy. A slight chance of showers. Winds becoming light this evening, the low to 9. Tomorrow, mainly cloudy. Slight chance of showers. Winds northwest 20, gusting to 40, high to 16. Lakes District tonight, partly cloudy. A slight chance of overnight showers. Winds southwest 30, gusting to 60, the low to plus 4. For Thursday, mainly cloudy. Slight chance of showers. Winds west 20, gusting to 40, and the high to 17.
0: The Moose promises the Bulkley Valley and Lakes biggest variety.

0: The Bulkley Valley and Lakes biggest variety, the moose, that is Gino Vannelli, Montreal's own, and one of the reasons a male perm was so revered in the 70s and 80s, Gino Vannelli with Black Cars. I'm Gareth Reed. It's coming up this weekend. The Lakes District Fall Fair and Music Festival seems to be fitting because fall is right around the corner. It's coming up at the Eagle Creek Fairgrounds. On your chance, if you missed them, to see the Super Dogs, some heavy horse pull, the Logger Sports, and of course, tons of great music and livestock shows, and a lot of great food, too. Coming up this weekend, Lakes District Fall Fair and Music Festival. Got to be in Burns Lake at the Eagle Creek Fairgrounds. It's going to be a hoot.
1: 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The Bulkley Valley and Lakes' biggest variety is on the moose.
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0: The Barclay Valley and Lakes' biggest variety, The Moose. If you can believe it, that song was written by both David Bowie and Iggy Pop in the 70s. Iggy Pop put it out on his 77 solo album, did not do well. And Bowie decided, you know what, I'm going to record it a few years later. And of course, his huge album, Let's Dance, that was the biggest song on it, China Girl. I'm Gareth Reed. Hello there. Happy Wednesday. Here we are in the middle of the week. And if you've skipped your workouts so far this week because of the holiday and stuff, don't worry about it. Scientists have developed a new workout patch that, in experiments on mice, at least for now, discovered some surprising health benefits. You get health benefits without physical exertion. They injected about 6 million muscle cells beneath the mice's skin, where they formed a patch that continuously contracted, essentially providing non-stop mini workouts. The mice got muscle mass, and bone density, and strength, and endurance. That is wonderful, a workout without the work. I have not been training for this moment my whole life.
1: We've been looking at the same view of Hudson Bay Mountain for 58 years. Now we've got a brand new view. The Moose has moved to the corner of Main and Fourth in downtown Smithers.
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